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Now, baby, let's get started for life.

o'clock in the morning. The conversation got boring. 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And I thought I'd just wait there until I heard you come up. 89.6 i 93.6 MHz. 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

0: don't know if this makes sense, but you're my hallelujah. 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
1: oh God.
0: Cameras point and shoot. 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